And that was music from Louise Farrenc, Symphony No. 3, the third movement. Farrenc was known mainly... And that was music from Louise Farrenc, Symphony No. 3, the third movement. Farrenc was known mainly as a piano composer, but decided to go

doesn't measure the seasons the way you and I do, just look around you. Autumn is 3 weeks away, and yet my air conditioner is still chugging away like it's the 4th of July. And there are a few leaves here and there that have dared to start changing color, but the air is humid and the ground is dry for some reason. So let's see if this whole El Nino thing is going to help or be a hindrance. But for a moment, you can escape the heat and music by Antonio Vivaldi. Here's Autumn from the Four Seasons with Nigel Kennedy Violin. Nigel's also conducting the English Chamber Orchestra.